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0: Both units, can you check the area of 4th Street? From the call they're reporting, there was multiple JVs in ski masks, ding-dong ditching in the area. Unknown where they are now.
1: What's your call?
2: 30, can you go to the numerical?
0: 30, they just gave me 4th Street. There was no particular address. He said he was going house to house.
2: Probably 4th Street.

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0: Copy, did you say they are on Grove?
3: Affirmative. Caller said they just went onto Grove Street.
0: Copy, I'll check.

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1: Southern.
0: Check Forest Grove, negative contact. I'll be clear from.
1: Southern.
2: 3-0.
1: Southern.
2: Check the surrounding area as well. Negative contact, be clear.
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0: South News, can you check a firework complaint? It's going to be Reed and Mohawk. Caller said there's multiple kids in the circle lighting off fireworks.
1: Copy.
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1: Hello.

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My goals, TJ Maxx. TJ Maxx is Hampshire Vanity. William Ida Lincoln David Edward Robert W-I-L-D-E-R.

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0: 62, can you respond to 16 Asher Road at the Cracker Barrel? The manager there is looking for a unit to assist help moving a vehicle along that's not permitted to sleep there. The manager requested that the officer meet him at the front so he can treat the correct vehicle.
1: Copy.

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1: Six two is on a white Chevy Colorado to Jennifer out of Nashville. She's active negative 23.
0: Copy.

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0: Bethesda, RO Jose is active, negative 23.
1: Okay, we'll be out with two JVs.
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0: 60 is clear for 223.
1: Oh, the first.
0: So George, Adam, Union, Lincoln, Ida, Nora, first of Mary, Adam, David, Edwards, Lincoln, Edwards, Ida, Nora, Edwards, data resist 91508, 91508. Let me know when you're ready for the circuit.
1: 75, 10 hours.

0: 6-6, Madeline is acting on your license, negative 23. You can go with the next.
1: Copy, I'll give it to you by Olana Sonora, Henry Lincoln, 1-2-4-3-0-5-9-4. Spanish NHL, 1-2-4-3-0-5-4-9.
0: Five. Stand by.

0: 4662.
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1: 47.
0: Yeah. For the front one or the back one?
1: Oh, sure. Ready?
0: Six to have a motorcycle stop between me and West Road. That's why we know.
2: Yeah, five, West Hill.
0: I have the 20 on it. Currently, the same up.
2: Okay.
1: 4-6, I'm out with them.

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0: 6345.
1: Okay, bye. Five three from headquarters.
2: 5-3, me and Mrs. High School.
1: Here, just went to the exit 5 parking ride. I have a third party caller reporting an elderly male in the area who is unable to get home. He's described as a male subject wearing a hoodie and fanny pack at the main bus terminal.

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1: Okay.
0: Nora Henry Lincoln 1412092. Nora Henry Lincoln 1412092.
1: Okay, that subject is active out of where? Negative 23.
0: Copy, I'll be out with him. Code 5, we're going to try to get him a taxi.
1: Okay.

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0: 7.

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0: 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You got right.
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0: headquarters 53, copy of stop. I'll be 28 on the 93 southbound on ramp.
1: Okay.
0: 93 southbound on ramp with Massachusetts 5 Young Paul Sam 28. 5 Young Paul Sam 28, Massachusetts.
1: 10-5.
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1: 10-5-4-6.
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0: All right, are you good, please? Affirmative.
2: Yeah, they have 102.93. Start that way.
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0: Who does that vehicle come back to?
1: Comes back to Nova Christina Adams de Rosario, showing active atmosphere, negative 23.
0: Copy that.

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0: Checking a vehicle over at the Dunkin' Donuts off 28.
1: Okay.
0: New Hampshire 363-7809. Correct, not that place. It's gonna be 363-7806. 363-7806.
1: Okay.

0: Chris Forsyth.
1: Heather.
0: Good evening. Shall we clear that vehicle? Is on after 5 tonight. Check the vest, test everything. 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

0: Avenger 1.
1: Avenger 1.
0: Problem, we're on scene. We have nothing showing from house four sides. No alarm sounding. We'll be investigating with command.
1: On scene, nothing showing. All four sides. Investigating with command.

0: No problem.
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0: 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We have some hose deploy. 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
0: 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I'll be in 21.
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Ladder 2, A3, P1, 12, King Henry Drive for a Delta Level Fall. Ladder 2, A3, P1, 12, King Henry Drive for a Delta Level Fall. King John Drive and Artisan Road, Ladder 2 gun. All companies are responding. A 66-year-old female that is not alert. She fell down about 5 stairs.

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0: 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It leaves 3-1.

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1: Tender.
0: Just got a report of a head drop. Still on exit 5. It's traveling north on 93 and on direction of travel from there. It's a red Jeep Wrangler operating at a high rate of speed. Plate 430-4475. 430-4475.
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1: Sanford.

0: 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Emre Radikov is heading east on Route 102, just past Domino's. It's a Toyota.
1: Copy.
0: He's pulling into Home Depot right now. It's a plate is 539-7257. 539-7257.

0: piensan.
1: That vehicle went through Home Depot and across the road into the Hannaford's parking lot, which is where he is parked. I have the caller back on the line saying that he just went into the store. Do you need to speak with her at all?
2: If she's willing to wait for 7-7, that'd be great.
1: 10-5. 7-7.
3: Good.
1: It's going to be a 2012 Toyota Camry color black. The caller said it's parked at the back of the parking lot to the left.
3: Copy. Can you just go with that plate one more time?
1: It is 539-7257. 539-7257.
3: Copy.
1: And what is CR18, just so I can let the caller know?
3: I'm on Hillsbury now, right? 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
1: Yeah, fine.

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0: 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She's parked behind the vehicle in a navy blue Ford F-250.

0: A3, P1, 45 Trick Road, at the urgent care, room 3, Crestfall. A3, P1, 40 Buttrick Road, at the urgent care, room 3, Crestfall, Garden Circle, and Mammoth Road. Both companies are on respond. He is a 56-year-old female located in room 3 that fell this morning due to dizziness and blurred vision.
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0: 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They'd recently committed to the Elliott if you want evaluating.
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0: 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A3 will be transporting momentarily.
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0: 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No title to the call.
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0: 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LVP will be en route.
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0: Is it gonna be Dominic? That's fine, I have that. He is valid, negative 2-3.

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0: 5-3, excuse me, yes, from Sam 7.
2: Go ahead, 102, go across.
0: I'm at that location now. I'll wait for you.
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1: 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On 10-3.
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0: 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You can show me in Route 1011 with evidence.
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0: 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Can you do preloads over there, please?
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0: is going to be canceled. A3 is committed to Parkland.
1: 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A3 committed to Parkland.

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2: 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You can put us back on normal response. We're back in course.
1: Back on normal.

0: 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You respond to the front lobby for walk-in 17.
1: 3-4 and 4-0 are going to take that. Is it just the one gentleman or is there two?
0: One.
1: Yeah, they're going to grab that because they get transport.

A3-P1, 40 Veteran Corona, the urgent care for a sick person. A3-P1, 40 Veteran Corona, the urgent care for a sick person. Gardner Circle, Mammothos. Both companies are responding to the 61-year-old male in room 6 with leg swelling.

0: 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P1 has been canceled and P3 is going to be committed to CMC.
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0: Could you check 28 North coming in from Derry? 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Caller said the vehicle is forcing people off the road and driving on the wrong side of the road. It is a silver Subaru Legacy with New Hampshire 20-425-3520. 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

Engine 2, A3, 2 long drive, outside of Building B for a Bravo level fault. Engine 2, A3, 2 long drive, outside of Building B for a Bravo level fall. Button drive is a dead end. Both companies are on responding of a 70-year-old female that is behind the building that fell.

0: 32.
1: You said this is outside the rear of the building?
0: Okay, but this is what 911 said.
1: Nothing out back of building C and B. We'll go to building A and check that out.
0: Received. 911 said that she was behind building B, specifically apartment 131. She fell into the bushes.
1: From engine 2.
2: 80.
1: We're going to go through the front entrance to 131. 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
1: Where's it going?
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0: 40 and 62, can you respond to 59 Morrison Drive for a residential alarm showing a stair bedroom? No contact with the key holder.
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0: First one, 430-4696. Again, 430-4696. Second one's 1981 Walter, 1981 Walter, both New Hampshire.
1: First one comes back to John Welch, homeowner on the Greyhound Pilot. Try the second one. First one is Deborah Welch. Venza. Activating 2-3.

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0: 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Looking to report an incident that occurred in front of their house.
1: Copy in the lobby.
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0: 6-0 and 6-2 from headquarters.
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0: 6-2. Both units respond to 18 stagecoach. A female party just called and said her son is drunk and out of control. She then abruptly hung up on me.
2: 6-2, got it.

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0: That was call 3-4. 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

0: or is your weak contact with both mother and son?
1: Engine 2.
2: A3 will be committed to Parsons.
1: A3 committed to Parsons.

0: three or four times there. 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He's reporting just verbal, no crimes. I don't know if she's going to say.
1: Oh, he's reporting the same thing.
0: Copy. Confirming no crimes.
1: Affirmative.
0: Copy. That's fine. I don't need it here then. Is she looking to have him leave for the night?
2: Negative. He has nowhere to go. I'll meet you down there. She's going to meet us at the house.
0: Copy that.
2: Six New York, she's coming up on the other side.

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0: 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P1 will be canceled. A3 will be transported shortly.
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0: Well, can respond to 10 Michaels Way. It's going to be at the Annie's Hallmark for a commercial burglary alarm. Washington showing as the front right door and exit area. No contact on site.
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